0: like, maybe you've got something to say?
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0: weather.
1: Mainly cloudy tonight. Showers or thunderstorms and fog patches developing. A low of 20. Wednesday, mainly cloudy. A chance of showers and the risk of a thunderstorm. A high of 28. Thursday, cloudy. A chance of showers and a high of 27. And Friday, cloudy. A chance of showers and a high of 26.

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2: They deal with some crazy stuff.
1: 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They say teachers, number one answer.
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1: When do you tip them? 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

0: 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Ugh, the burden of being this cool is exhausting. 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
1: Mainly cloudy tonight. Showers or thunderstorms and fog patches developing. A low of 20. Wednesday, mainly cloudy. A chance of showers and the risk of a thunderstorm. A high of 28. Thursday, cloudy. A chance of showers and a high of 27. And Friday, cloudy. A chance of showers and a high of 26.

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1: Mainly cloudy tonight, showers or thunderstorms and fog patches developing, a low of 20. Wednesday, mainly cloudy, a chance of showers and the risk of a thunderstorm, a high of 28. Thursday, cloudy, a chance of showers and a high of 27. And Friday, cloudy, a chance of showers and a high of 26.

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0: Father's Day. 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He'll fake smile at it for about 6 seconds. Give Dad what he really wants. Relief from crying at the gas pump.
1: He's the best, Dad.
0: You could win your old man 200 bucks in gas cards. 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

listening to those other country stations, or you could join literally everyone else who switched to us. 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

0: 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You've unlocked the ability to hear new music first by doing absolutely nothing except listening to us. 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
1: Mainly cloudy tonight. Showers or thunderstorms and fog patches developing. A low of 20. Wednesday, mainly cloudy. A chance of showers and the risk of a thunderstorm. A high of 28. Thursday, cloudy. A chance of showers and a high of 27. And Friday, cloudy. A chance of showers and a high of 26.

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0: 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Don't get Dad another World's Best Father mug. He'll fake smile at it for about 6 seconds. Give Dad what he really wants. Relief from crying at the gas pump.
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0: You could win your old man $200 in gas cards. 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And for once, let Dad drive somewhere without yelling. 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While passing gas stations. It's super easy to enter. 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
1: Risk of thunderstorms today. Good morning. I'm Matt Latour. Your three-day pinpoint weather details coming up. Niagara Regional Police say Beach Day 2026 saw a busy but largely manageable response across local shoreline areas. At Sunset Beach in St. Catharines, officers say more than 800 students gathered. There were two public intoxication charges, one assault charge, three trespass notices issued, and two medical incidents. At Lakeside Park, there was an estimated 200 to 300 students. Police say officers dealt with two reports of suspicious adults who were asked to leave. No major incidents were reported. Leon's Furniture is returning to its roots with the reopening of a flagship store in Welland more than 117 years after the company first opened its doors in this very city. The new 44,000 square foot location on Niagara Street across from the Seaway Mall is said to officially welcome customers on July 9th. Company officials say the store celebrates Leon's history in Welland while introducing a modern shopping experience for customers from across Niagara. The store is part of a larger 9.6-acre commercial development that will also feature several new businesses. And a boost is coming for West Lincoln's environment. The township has received more than $11,000 from the Niagara Community Foundation to support the Roots for Resilience project along the Smithville Nature Path. The funding will help plant 38 native trees near Wade Road, strengthening flood-prone creek bank, reducing erosion, and improving wildlife habitat. Town staff say volunteers from the West Lincoln Green Team and students from Smithville Christian High School will help complete the planting later this month. In sports, last night in the Stanley Cup Finals, the Carolina Hurricanes evened up the series at two games apiece with the Vegas Golden Knights with a 5-3 win. In CBL action yesterday, Chatham beat Welland 10-6. In the big leagues, the Jays walked off the Phillies 3-2. And in the PWHL, four expansion teams have officially announced their first few signings. Darryl Watts will join Detroit. Brianne Jenner heads to Hamilton. Mae Batherson will play for Las Vegas. And Kristen O'Neill will go to San Jose. New Country 89.1 Niagara traffic and weather next.
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4: 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Things are good right now. If you're just leaving the house, things are clear through Niagara. Major routes, in-town routes, no trouble spots as I can see. 406 Garden City Skyway, QE through Niagara is problem-free, well-traveled. You got volume on top of that Skyway. It's about halfway up, spilling into the Burlington Bend. That's typical this time of day. No ongoing accidents. 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All clear at the border right now and checking the canal. Lakeshore Road Bridge is on its way up soon, so hurry on over. 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

0: tonight, an overnight low of 21. Risk of thunderstorms tomorrow morning into the afternoon, a high of 25, feeling like 32. And cloudy with a chance of showers on Friday, a high of 26. I'm Matt Latour.
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Progress New Country, 89.1, getting undone. It's Dean Brody there. This early? Why not? 6:11? Hey, it's a Wednesday. We're midweek. We're downhill to the weekend. That's great news. Another hot, unsettled day today. It's the summer weather we've been looking for. It's 23 degrees already. It's a warm start. We are going to be warm again today. 28 degrees, showers, thunderstorms possible. Could get some rain this evening. And they're going to feel 33, so still going to be warm. Tonight, the risk of thunderstorms continues, a low down to 21. Warm summer nights, that's where we are right now. First bit of June here. Looks like we have more unsettled weather for Friday, rain, and then the weekend's nice. Sunny 26 for Saturday, sun cloud mix 24 by Sunday. Cooler by next week, but more sunshine on the way. Good news. You want a healthier life. How do you do it? I don't know. We've got some suggestions, in fact. Matt and I will help you out. Around 6:40, he'll join us and we'll decide these small changes we can all make. Maybe you're already doing these things and you don't even realize you have a happier, healthier life. So that's on the way for you. Lottery tickets, that can make you happy. Man, you can have all kinds of money to be healthy too. So your tickets, we've got them. 7:40, we do a round of This Is The End and a lot of fun in between. We're glad you're here. Let's get started.

0: didn't know.
1: Well, you probably didn't know that the beer that got the worst overall rating in the world is Budweiser Select 55. Keystone Ice is the second worst, followed by Natural Light.
2: Well, beer, we've had some great times.
1: You probably didn't know that the average person will burn about 0.19 calories a minute when they're laughing. That comes out to about 17 calories during a standard 90-minute comedy movie.
3: How funny how? I mean, funny like I'm a clown, I amuse you?
1: And you probably didn't know that some of the raptor sound effects in Jurassic Park were created from audio samples of tortoises having sex.
4: Oh, that's nasty.
1: And those are some things you probably didn't know. With Owen Riegeling and Love, Hate Love. Niagara's New Country, 89.1. Good morning.

0: Niagara's new country 89.1, new Jason Aldean, don't tell on me. 6:19, happy Wednesday. It's going to be hot and unsettled again today. A high of 28 with those thunderstorms going to roll in, humidity, and that's the deal for today, tomorrow. Rain by Friday, better by the weekend. It is still warm, 23 degrees. You know, I think I saw this in a movie somewhere.
1: I've decided to become an airline pilot. I have applied to all the big airlines, and I have several promising interviews lined up.
0: Yeah, catch me if you can. Life imitating art. Air Canada pilot charged using fake license. Is that terrifying? You got a flight booked? Are you wondering if your pilot is actually legitimate? Yeah. Former Air Canada pilot facing multiple charges now after they discovered he was using a forged license to fly tens of thousands of passengers. Yeah, over three decades, operating approximately 900 flights before he retired in early 2025. So to hide the fraud, he allegedly went as far as filing a false police report to explain away his anomalies in his documentation. 900 flights. Three decades of being a pilot. Forged license. Life imitating art. It happens. Careful on your next flight. You may want to check credentials before you take your seat. Worth the double once you're on the plane. Jade Eagleson, New Country 89.1. Good morning.

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2: Good morning, I'm Matt Latour. Summer Screamers gets underway tonight at the First Ontario Performing Arts Centre. 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Tomorrow, One Read, One STC is being held by the St. Catharines Public Library. Mayor Matt Sisko will sit down with Canadian award-winning author Terry Follis to discuss his latest book, The Marionette. The event starts at 6:30 p.m. at the St. Catharines Museum and Welland Canal Centre. In sports, over the next 48 hours, the River Lions host the Scarborough Shooting Stars tonight at the Meridian Center at 7, and tomorrow, if the weather cooperates, the Welland Jackfish will host the Brantford Red Sox at the Pond, first pitch just after 7. 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Just click on the 48 in the newsroom. I'm Matt Latour, and that's what's happening around Niagara.
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6: It's a light drive right now through Niagara. Just stepping out, we are green zones on the major routes. In-town routes, no troubles. 406 Garden City Skyway, all clear. QEW is fine through Niagara. You'll find volume on top of that Skyway Bridge. About halfway up, Toronto bound, spilling into that Burlington Bend. All just typical volume right now. No ongoing accidents, but of course, if you see something anytime, you can tell us. Instant text line at 905-732-0891. We'll check the canal for you if you're there. It looks like Lakeshore Road Bridge is fully raised. So is Glendale Avenue Bridge. Everything else is good to go and no delay right now with the border. 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
0: 99.1 Niagara Pinpoint Weather.
2: Risk of thunderstorms today with up to 15 millimeters of rain possible by the time it's all said and done. A high of 28, but with that humidity feeling more like 36. Partly cloudy with chance of more thunderstorms tonight, an overnight low of 21. Risk of thunderstorms tomorrow morning into the afternoon, a high of 25, feeling like 32. And cloudy with a chance of showers on Friday, a high of 26. I'm Matt Latour.
1: We're pretending to be awake, just like you. Wake the fun up with Rob on Niagara's new country, 89.1.

0: Niagara's new country, 89.1. Drink along to that. There's Gord Bamford there. It is 6:31. Rob and Matt here. Oh, my gosh. I stood up to watch hockey last night.
1: Did you?
0: First time I checked out the final series here. Now, it's an exciting one, no doubt.
1: I watched on Saturday, I think they played.
0: A lot of goals.
1: Yeah. Where was this defense from Carolina when the Habs were playing them?
0: There's a lot of breakaways, a lot of giveaways.
1: Vegas looks good, but Carolina, I mean, tied up the series 2-2.
0: I know.
1: Cup finals, the best of three now.
0: It got, like, as quiet as the Bell Center gets when someone scores against the Habs. It got really quiet in Vegas.
1: Yeah.
0: For once.
1: I think this series, I think Carolina has looked better.
0: Yeah.
1: But, I mean, it's tied 2-2.
0: Like everyone said, this one's going to go the distance, no doubt. You got the best of the best, so that has to happen. Now, are you picking a winner? And do you have to have a clear winner for you to enjoy the series? Because I was watching last night, and Angela said, well, who you want to win? I don't care.
1: I'm cheering for Carolina.
0: You are. I just don't care. I don't want either of them to win. I wanted the Habs to win.
1: I think, well, yes, obviously I would prefer the Habs over either of these teams. I think Mitch Marner winning a cup as a professional Leafs hater myself would be
0: card holding.
1: I think that would be great, but I also can't bring myself to cheer for Carter Hart. So for that reason, I'm cheering for Carolina.
0: It's so confusing. I don't know what to do. Just watch the game and drink your beer.
1: Just bet money on it. Then it's never enjoyable.
0: Are you betting? Are you wagering?
1: No.
0: Thank you. Keep the money in your pocket. Enjoy if you're watching. Corey Kent, Co Wetzel now. Good morning.

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1: Okay, let's get up to date now, as early as it is. 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
0: Helping you survive the morning hours, one song at a time. 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

Niagara's new country, 89.1. That's High Valley, and not yet 6:38. Good morning, happy Wednesday. Going to be hot today. Another stinky day. Yeah, kind of unsettled. Thunderstorms, humidity, heat. 28 degrees. It's already 22. It's a warm start. Humidex is big. 33 degrees. We'll have showers tonight. Sun cloud mix. Much of the same for tomorrow. Kind of unsettled, chance of thunderstorms. Rain on Friday, high of 26, and then sunny and nice for the weekend. It's all good news for the weekend. A healthier life. We're all looking for one of those, aren't we? Try to be as healthy as you can. Now, there's apparently a few small changes that we can all make to have a healthier life. Number one on the list, stand up every hour. Now, this is for those who have that sit-down job. I've got a sit-down job, although my chair's on wheels, so I do wheel around quite a bit. But I do get up, walk around, and I quickly walk myself to and from the kitchen. It's a short distance, so I figure if I, you know, triple my speed, I get my heart rate up. Stretching in the morning, I don't. I'd like to. I always say to myself, I should stretch. I don't. Flossing teeth, number three on the list. For a healthier life, flossing teeth seems like such an easy thing to do. I don't think a lot of us do it. Moisturizing on the list, taking a nap. Now, these are all things that you can do. Maybe you already do these. There's your top five right there. Tips to have a healthy life. Now, we're taking a not really scientific poll, trying to find out where your health is in your life. So a scale of 1 to 10, you get to decide. It's up on our Facebook page. Hustle and Heart, Niagara's New Country, 89.1 Facebook page. Healthier life, a few tips. You want to share some tips, we'd love to hear about that as well. Instant text line for health tips at 905-732-0891. You could help me out too. Cody Johnson and The Fall right now. It's Niagara's New Country, 89.1. Good morning.

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1: Good morning, I'm Matt Latour. A Canadian soccer player has wrapped up a journey from Toronto to Niagara Falls, all while juggling a soccer ball. 26-year-old Ronnie Bodick left the CN Tower on June 3rd with intentions to juggle a soccer ball all the way to the Horseshoe Falls ahead of the start of the FIFA World Cup. Bodick, who had double knee surgery last year, says it's been months of training to do this incredible feat.
2: It took about 6 months of planning. So I had to prepare my body, so be that, you know, the rehab exercises for my knee and then juggling 7 to 10K daily around my neighborhood just to get very good at it. But yeah, it took about 6 months of planning. Most of it was, you know, also finding a team and people who believed in the idea, because I wanted to also make a documentary out of it.
1: Despite being more difficult than he originally anticipated, Ronnie said he did not want to give up and is using that message for anybody paying attention to his journey.
2: I would say it's to challenge yourself by putting yourself outside your comfort zone. The best way to learn about yourself is to do difficult stuff like this.
1: Having arrived in the falls last night, Bodick had been approached by children, families, and curious bystanders who stopped to ask what he's doing and also cheer him on. And that's What's Good Niagara. Traffic into a New Country, 89.1 Niagara Pinpoint Weather. Our next.
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8: It's a nice clear drive through Niagara this morning. We are green zones on the maps. In-town routes, major routes, no troubles there. 406 Garden City Skyway is good. The QE, no troubles there. The volumes on the Skyway Bridge, about halfway up, you'll find a red zone heading into the Burlington Bend, but no ongoing accidents in the area. Great news. If you spot something we need to know, you can tell us anytime on the instant text line at 905-732-0891. No delay at the border currently, and looking at the canal, looks like just Queenston Street Bridge is on its way up, so hurry on over. 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
1: Risk of thunderstorms today with up to 15 millimeters of rain possible by the time it's all said and done. A high of 28, but with that humidity feeling more like 36. Partly cloudy with chance of more thunderstorms tonight, an overnight low of 21. Risk of thunderstorms tomorrow morning into the afternoon, a high of 25, feeling like 32. And cloudy with a chance of showers on Friday, a high of 26. I'm Matt Latour.

Niagara's new country. 89.1, it's Luke Combs, be by you. 6:53 now, happy Wednesday. Going to be a warm day today, unsettled as well. Going to be thunderstorms, showers, and a high of 28 degrees. Humid, that's for sure. Same for tomorrow, kind of the same forecast. Wet by Friday, sunshine by Saturday, and a high of 26. It's a warm start, 22 degrees already. So Luke Combs making history in Canada. History in Toronto, too. I love it. Of course, Friday and Saturday last week, two big shows at Rogers Stadium. Nearly 100,000 fans in attendance for both shows. So my kind of Saturday night tour makes history in Canada. The largest attendance record for a country headliner in Toronto. Pretty good. You know about it. It was your show. You were there. Many a country 89.1 listener not only getting tickets to the show, but getting upgrades. Love to hear that. After 7 o'clock, you could be a big winner. We have lottery tickets for you. A $100 gift card on the way for This Is The End. You could win $6.49. Good luck. 7:10, we have 5 things you should know. NORAD is coming to Grimsby. And what was the Queen Elizabeth Way before it was the Queen Elizabeth Way? That and more with 5 things you should know at 7:10. Don't miss it in about 20 minutes. In the meantime, Under the Influence, Tyler Joe Miller. 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
1: Risk of thunderstorms today. Good morning. I'm Matt Latour. Your three-day pinpoint weather details coming up. Niagara Regional Police say this year's Beach Day activities drew large crowds to the shorelines, with officers responding to a handful of incidents. At Sunset Beach, more than 800 students gathered throughout the day on Friday, with police reporting one assault charge, two public intoxication charges, three trespass warnings, and two medical emergencies. At Lakeside Park, attendance was lower, with a few hundred students on site. However, two suspicious individuals were identified and removed from the area, with no significant issues otherwise reported. Meantime, residents in Stevensville can expect a noticeable police presence on Wednesday as Niagara Regional Police carry out training in the area. The Explosives Disposal Unit and Emergency Task Unit will be working around the Burger Road and College Road area. People nearby may hear loud noises, including controlled explosions and simulated gunfire as part of the exercise. Police are asking the public and media to avoid the area while training is underway. And bridge maintenance and inspections will mean a series of temporary closures this week and maybe a different route for you this morning. The Allenburg Bridge and Queenston Street Bridge will be closed to all vehicle and pedestrian traffic starting at 9 a.m. until 4 p.m. both today and tomorrow. The Main Street Bridge will also be closed during those same hours tomorrow for bridge maintenance work. Drivers and pedestrians are being urged to plan ahead and use alternate routes while crews complete their work. In sports, last night in the Stanley Cup Finals, the Carolina Hurricanes evened up the series at two games apiece with the Vegas Golden Knights with a 5-3 win. In CBL action yesterday, Chatham beat Welland 10-6. In the big leagues, the Jays walked off the Phillies 3-2. And in the PWHL, four expansion teams have officially announced their first few signings. Darryl Watts will join Detroit. Brianne Jenner heads to Hamilton. May Batherson will play for Las Vegas. And Kristen O'Neill will go to San Jose. New Country 89.1 Niagara traffic and weather next.
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8: Well, that is a World Cup sized beer. We'll give you the details on how you can get one of them. Five things you should know in a few moments. Pretty good ride right now through Niagara. We are green zones on the major routes and in town. You might find a bit of volume on the 406 southbound heading through the downtown area in St. Catharines. No accident, just volume there. We're good on the QE. The Skyway Bridge to Runabound is busy as you head into that Burlington Bend. No ongoing accidents. Great news for you. At the canal right now, you have got Queenston Street Bridge unavailable. Carlton Street Bridge is on its way up, so hurry on over. Everything else is good to go. 5,000 square foot building, no hydro bill, 23 acres of redevelopment potential, and a motivated seller. Contact Stephen Kanjar at the Agency Niagara. More traffic in minutes.
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1: Risk of thunderstorms today with up to 15 millimeters of rain possible by the time it's all said and done. A high of 28, but with that humidity feeling more like 36. Partly cloudy with chance of more thunderstorms tonight, an overnight low of 21. Risk of thunderstorms tomorrow morning into the afternoon, a high of 25, feeling like 32. And cloudy with a chance of showers on Friday, a high of 26. I'm Matt Latour.

0: Niagara's new country, 89.1. Next thing you know, there's Jordan Davis. 7:10 now. Happy Wednesday. It's Rob here. Going to be a hot, sunny day today. Kind of unsettled, too. The thunderstorm's going to roll in. 28 degrees. Going to feel warmer than that. Kind of the same forecast for tomorrow. And then, of course, rain by Friday. Better by Saturday as we get sunshine and around 26 degrees, which is nice. It is a healthier life day today. We're trying to find ways to have a healthy life. Do you prepare for the next day? Like, at some point during the day, do you get ready for tomorrow?
1: Sometimes.
0: Yeah, they say that's a healthy thing to do because it kind of gives you a sense of what I'm ready for.
1: Like leaving yourself leftovers for the next day at work would be kind of the same thing.
0: In the work fridge?
1: No.
0: No, don't leave it here.
1: It's scary in there.
0: Now, I get my clothes out for the next day.
1: I do
0: the night
1: too.
0: Before. Yeah. I do it because I get up early and, of course, I got to get into the closet and I wake Angela up. So I take my clothes, put them in the guest bedroom, and I get dressed in there. So.
1: I got to say, if you and I are both doing that, we got to start coordinating outfits more because I have the sweater you're wearing right now.
0: I know. There's been times we have worn the same sweater and switched sweaters.
1: Yeah, a hilarious sight.
0: That was an uncomfortable day.
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0: All right, Matt, what's on your list today?
1: On the topic of being healthier,
0: yeah.
1: Shout out to Ronnie Boddick.
0: Yeah, right?
1: He is a soccer player from Toronto, 26 years old. Walked from the CN Tower, left on June 3rd, and got to Niagara Falls yesterday.
0: Not just walking,
1: though. He juggled a soccer ball the entire time. So that means every step he took, he was kicking it up and keeping it
0: up.
1: Oh,
0: my goodness.
1: I talked to him yesterday. There's a great story over at NiagaraDailyNews.ca. But his message is pretty simple. It's like, hey, you can kind of do anything you set your mind to.
0: Well, I mean, aside from the physical difficulty, I mean, just the stress of keeping that ball in the air.
1: And he had double knee surgery last year.
0: Holy moly.
1: So it's like you think you're doing all right. Ronnie's showing you up.
0: You got to step it up.
1: That's awesome.
0: Yeah.
1: 117 years after opening their first ever store here in Welland.
0: Yeah.
1: Leon's is reopening in Welland in July.
0: Come on. They were the first store?
1: Yeah, here in Welland.
0: Yeah. Amazing. I love Leon's.
1: 117 years ago.
0: Yeah.
1: There's a new 44,000 square foot location that'll be opening across from the Seaway Mall, set to open July 9th.
0: So exciting. NORAD is coming to Grimsby. Yeah, the radar people. They're
1: going
0: to be. Yeah, well, Santa won't be here.
1: It's the only time I ever hear about NORAD.
0: All of his people will be here with their radar guns. Yeah, they are going to set up the TPS-77 radar system. Of course they would. That's the one I thought they'd bring.
1: Yeah.
0: The Canadian Armed Forces Winona Range and Training Area is where it'll sit on the flatbed trailer and rotate every 1 or 2 seconds to monitor the airspace around Billy Bishop Airport, BMO Field, and which is now apparently Toronto Stadium for the World Cup.
1: Yeah, because there's no sponsorships for the stadiums.
0: I get it. So yeah. There you go. So,

0: sad is watching you. 87 years ago this month, Queen Elizabeth Way, or the QEW, got its name.
1: Really?
0: After a visit from Queen Elizabeth, King George VI, June 7, 1939, near Henley Bridge in St. Catharines, they had a big ceremony. Until then, the highway was known as just Middle Road.
1: Really?
0: That's all they had. It has a few names now, QE, Queenie, or Queen Lizzie. I've never said Queen Lizzie in my life.
1: Or but, the worst.
0: Or it's just bad traffic. You said that too. And just in time for the World Cup, Coors Light releasing a taller boy. Is a can that is stretched out to contain three beers.
1: Because one's
0: not enough, so let's get the taller boy.
1: I gotta get a taller boy.
0: That's gonna make soccer far more exciting, trust me. A few things you should know, share them with somebody else today. George Burge, Luke Bryan, New Country 89.1.

your snooze button. But you're here, and so are we. Wake the fun up with Rob on Niagara's new country, 89.1.

Niagara's New Country, 89.1, just being me, Morgan Griffith, there for you. It's 7:20 now. It's Rob here on a Wednesday. Warm, unsettled, humid, that's the deal today. It's 22 degrees already. It's a warm start. 28 degrees with humidity and some showers. Thunderstorm this afternoon into the evening. 10 to 15 millimeters to fall. Going to be 33 with that humidity, so it's going to feel warm. Showers, thunderstorms tonight. Much of the same for tomorrow. Rain and 26 by Friday. Sunshine by the weekend. That's what we're hoping for anyway. Friday, we're going to go Friday Live with Jessica Soul. We'd like to bring you closer to the music and the artist, and we'll do that with her. She's got a brand new single and a lot to talk about with Jessica. She's been through the program before. Happy to welcome her back. This Friday is also a Well and Jack Fish Friday. See what we did there? So a chance for you to go see your Well and Jack Fish. Free tickets for you on Friday as we celebrate the end of the week with a nice visit from an artist and free Jack Fish tickets. It's a way to wrap up the week. Big weekend coming for Habitat for Humanity and the Restores. Al Rollman is the operations director, and he'll chat with us around 7:30, about 10 minutes from now. They got a big event. It's all about you, the customer, and you'll find out how you can benefit from that at 7:30 with good people doing cool stuff. In the meantime, Shaboozy, a bar song tipsy, New Country, 89.1. Good morning.

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1: Good morning, I'm Matt Latour. Summer Screamers gets underway tonight at the First Ontario Performing Arts Centre. The first scary movie on display is Hokum, while a full list of movies being shown this month can be found at the PAX website. Tomorrow, one read, one STC is being held by the St. Catharines Public Library. Mayor Matt Sisko will sit down with Canadian award-winning author Terry Follis to discuss his latest book, The Marionette. The event starts at 6:30 p.m. at the St. Catharines Museum and Welland Canal Centre. In sports, over the next 48 hours, the River Lions host the Scarborough Shooting Stars tonight at the Meridian Center at 7, and tomorrow, if the weather cooperates, the Welland Jackfish will host the Brantford Red Sox at the Pond, first pitch just after 7. You can get all the details on these events and more at our website, niagaradailynews.ca. Just click on the 48 in the newsroom. I'm Matt Latour, and that's what's happening around Niagara.
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3: New Country 89.1, Niagara Bullseye Traffic.
4: We're looking at a collision now, Highway 406 southbound at West Chester Avenue in St. Catharines. The left shoulder and two left lanes are closed and no backlog yet. A little bit. Now hoping it gets cleared before you get there. Rest of the routes look problem-free, well-traveled on in-town routes. QEW, Garden City Skyway is good. Skyway Bridge, you'll find that busy heading over the bridge. A red zone there, no ongoing accidents, and a bit of volume through Walker's Line area in Burlington. If you spot something else that I've missed, you can keep me up to date at 905-732-0891. Carlton Street Bridge, unavailable. 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
3: New- New Country 89.1, Niagara Pinpoint Weather.
1: Risk of thunderstorms today with up to 15 millimeters of rain possible by the time it's all said and done. A high of 28, but with that humidity feeling more like 36. Partly cloudy with chance of more thunderstorms tonight, an overnight low of 21. Risk of thunderstorms tomorrow morning into the afternoon, a high of 25, feeling like 32. And cloudy with a chance of showers on Friday, a high of 26. I'm Matt Latour.
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0: Desperado. Niagara's new country. 89.1, that's the new one from Bailey Zimmerman and Chevy Silverado. 7:33, happy Wednesday. We have clouds and wind and rain and humidity and a little bit of sunshine. Hot already, 23 degrees. On our way to 28, going to feel warmer and some unsettled weather for the day. Rain likely at some point today. A chance to win your lottery tickets, that's coming up. But right now, good people doing cool stuff. A great story here all about you, the customer.
1: 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Now, good people doing cool stuff.
0: Al Roman is here, the operations director for the Habitat for Humanity Restores. Good to talk to you, Al. Thanks for joining me.
2: Thanks for having me.
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2: So every year, I mean, obviously we do a lot of work in the community, and a lot of our community has really done a great job to support us, whether it be financially right to the build for building houses, or whether it's coming into our restores, purchasing product, and all of that stuff that goes to help us build more and more affordable housing. We want to have the opportunity once a year, usually in June, to give back to our customers and offer a really great discount, bring people into our stores, let them see kind of the products that we have in here, and give them an amazing 30% off of their purchase.
0: Wow, that's a big number, a good savings.
2: It's amazing, yeah.
0: And if you've never been to a Habitat for Humanity restore, you need to go. It is a fantastic experience. So many almost one-of-a-kind items in there.
2: Yeah, it's really interesting because a lot of people had, I mean, for many years, and at one point it was right, we used to be more of a home renovation store. So it was really building supplies, you know, wood, flooring, things like that. Now we've really kind of expanded into furniture, lighting, but we also get brand new items too, and not a lot of people realize that. So some of our stuff that we have is brand new, never been used, whether it's liquidation stuff, whether it's stuff that we've gotten through different partners. So there's really an ever-changing inventory in all three of our stores. Rarely will you walk into the same store twice and see the same stuff all the time.
0: And people may not know, if I go to the Habitat for Humanity restore, how am I really helping?
2: All of our money that we get through the restores goes right back into our build. So we are a true non-for-profit. Everything that we do is to build more affordable housing. So when we take the end of the month, the end of the year, any overpayments after we pay our staff and pay our, you know, rent and things like that, everything goes into the build. So the better that our stores do, the more we can build affordable housing.
0: So if I'm a customer, when can I come in and how does it all work for me?
2: Customer Appreciation Day is Thursday through Saturday. So we are actually open. Most of our locations are open. Font Hill and Grimsby are 10 to 6. St. Catharines is 9 till 6. On Saturday is the big event. So we're going to have a community hot dog barbecue as well. And that will be, we are open 9 to 5 with the barbecue running in the afternoon. I believe it's from 11 till 1.
0: All locations around Niagara?
2: Yeah. So we have our Font Hill store, and that's on Highway 20 in Font Hill. We have St. Catharines on Bunting Road, and we have Grimsby, which is on the South Service Road.
0: Well, you can head on by and get something cool that you need and be appreciated at the same time. 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Thanks for your time, Al.
2: Thank you very much for having us, and we hope to see you guys this weekend.
0: It's Dierks Bentley now, 7:36 here with New Country 89.1. Good morning.

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1: We're going to keep you up to date while you eat your breakfast. 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
2: A familiar store is reopening in Welland next month after its first location opened here 117 years ago.
1: Wow.
2: I'll tell you which store at the top of the hour.
0: Sure. 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

0: Niagara's New Country, 89.1. Some girls do. There's Sawyer Brown. 7:42 now, Wednesday morning with Rob. We got clouds and wind and humidity and some showers, thunderstorms for today. Kind of an unsettled day. Staying warm, though. 28 is where we'll get. We're at 23 already with your chance to win your lottery tickets.
1: New Country, 89.1 with Rob. And this is the end.
0: Yeah, you want to play along. It happens on the instant text line.
2: This is the end.
0: You want to call 905-732-0891 if you know the song title and the artist. So that's what you got to tell me. Song title, artist, and your name as well, so I know who to call. And you could win a $100 gift card for Lotto 649, getting you in line for big money. Are you listening closely? Here's the end. Any ideas? Song title and the artist. Do you think you know it? Share your guess right now. Instant text line at 905-732-0891. Someone's going to win those lottery tickets. It could be you. Good luck. I Can't Love You Anymore. Ella Langley, Morgan Wallen. It's New Country. 89.1. Good morning.

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1: Good morning, I'm Matt Latour. A Canadian soccer player has wrapped up a journey from Toronto to Niagara Falls, all while juggling a soccer ball. 26-year-old Ronnie Bodick left the CN Tower on June 3rd with intentions to juggle a soccer ball all the way to the Horseshoe Falls ahead of the start of the FIFA World Cup. Bodick, who had double knee surgery last year, says it's been months of training to do this incredible feat.
2: It took about 6 months of planning. So I had to prepare my body, so be that, you know, the rehab exercises for my knee and then juggling 7 to 10K daily around my neighborhood just to get very good at it. But yeah, it took about 6 months of planning. Most of it was, you know, also finding a team and people who believed in the idea, because I wanted to also make a documentary out of it.
1: Despite being more difficult than he originally anticipated, Ronnie said he did not want to give up and is using that message for anybody paying attention to his journey.
2: I would say it's to challenge yourself by putting yourself outside your comfort zone. The best way to learn about yourself is to do difficult stuff like this.
1: Having arrived in the falls last night, Bodick had been approached by children, families, and curious bystanders who stopped to ask what he's doing and also cheer him on. And that's What's Good Niagara. Traffic into a New Country 89.1 Niagara Pinpoint Weather are next.
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10: 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Niagara Bullseye Traffic.
11: So that collision on Highway 406 southbound at Westchester Avenue in St. Catharines has all lanes closed at this point. Backlog around it and hoping it gets cleared before you get there, but it's a trouble spot right now. That's the only spot that I can see through Niagara causing you grief. The in-town routes are fine. Rest of the 406 is trouble-free. Garden City Skyway, QEW Toronto bound is fine until you get to about Winona, Fruitland Road area. You'll bog down a bit there, then you're busy over the Skyway Bridge. And there's also a collision QEW Toronto bound, the ramp at Highway 403 in Burlington, right there where everything kind of meets. All lanes closed at this point. Backlog is not huge, but it's going to grow. So keep you up to date on that one to see how everything turns out. As the canal has Queenston Street Bridge fully raised, everything else is good to go and no delay right now at the border. Looking for a prime real estate opportunity? How about a 23-acre property just minutes from Highway 58 now available? Contact Stephen Kanjar at the Agency Niagara. We've got more traffic in minutes.
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1: Risk of thunderstorms today with up to 15 millimeters of rain possible by the time it's all said and done. A high of 28, but with that humidity feeling more like 36. Partly cloudy with chance of more thunderstorms tonight, an overnight low of 21. Risk of thunderstorms tomorrow morning into the afternoon, a high of 25, feeling like 32. And cloudy with a chance of showers on Friday, a high of 26. I'm Matt Latour.

0: Niagara's New Country, 89.1. Owen Riegling and Taillight This Town, 7:54. Happy Wednesday. Suncloud mix, unsettled. Thunderstorms, rain by the afternoon into the evening. Windy and warm with a high of 28. It's already 23, and someone's going to win some lottery tickets, and it might be you.
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2: Hello.
0: Hey, is that Roger?
2: Yes, it is.
0: Roger, it's Rob at New Country, 89.1. How are you, pal?
2: I'm doing great, actually. How are you?
0: Pretty good. What are you up to right now?
2: Actually, I'm just waiting for a phone call for an interview to see if I'm getting into the Canadian Armed Forces.
0: Oh, my goodness. That's an exciting time.
2: Yes, it is.
0: So you applied, you went through all the training, and now you're waiting for the yes or no?
2: Yeah, right now it's part two for the medical, so I still got to do a fitness test, but yeah.
0: What's the fitness test? Are you feeling confident about that?
2: I am.
0: Well, good, man. You sound like a healthy guy. You must be healthy if you're going to go through that.
2: I am, actually.
0: Good stuff, man. You got a healthy life. It's good.
2: Absolutely.
0: Lottery tickets are here for you if you'd like to play This Is The End, your favorite radio game. Now, we're looking for the song title and the artist. Do you think you know it?
2: I believe it's John Party's Night Shift.
0: A $100 gift card is on the way, and maybe the phone call you're waiting for as well. Good luck on that, and good luck on the lottery, too. Thanks for listening. Have a great day.
2: Thank you so much.
0: Hey, you can play and win This Is The End tomorrow, 7:40. 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
1: Risk of thunderstorms today. Good morning. I'm Matt Latour. Your three-day pinpoint weather details coming up. Niagara Regional Police say Beach Day 2026 saw a busy but largely manageable response across local shoreline areas. At Sunset Beach in St. Catharines, officers say more than 800 students gathered. There were two public intoxication charges, one assault charge, three trespass notices issued, and two medical incidents. At Lakeside Park, there was an estimated 200 to 300 students. Police say officers dealt with two reports of suspicious adults who were asked to leave. No major incidents were reported. Leon's Furniture is returning to its roots with the reopening of a flagship store in Welland more than 117 years after the company first opened its doors in this very city. The new 44,000 square foot location on Niagara Street across from the Seaway Mall is said to officially welcome customers on July 9th. Company officials say the store celebrates Leon's history in Welland while introducing a modern shopping experience for customers from across Niagara. The store is part of a larger 9.6 acre commercial development that will also feature several new businesses. And a boost is coming for West Lincoln's environment. The township has received more than $11,000 from the Niagara Community Foundation to support the Roots for Resilience project along the Smithville Nature Path. The funding will help plant 38 native trees near Wade Road, strengthening flood-prone creek bank, reducing erosion, and improving wildlife habitat. Town staff say volunteers from the West Lincoln Green Team and students from Smithville Christian High School will help complete the planting later this month. In sports, last night in the Stanley Cup Finals, the Carolina Hurricanes evened up the series at two games apiece with the Vegas Golden Knights with a 5-3 win. In CBL action yesterday, Chatham beat Welland 10-6. In the big leagues, the Jays walked off the Phillies 3-2. And in the PWHL, four expansion teams have officially announced their first few signings. Darryl Watts will join Detroit. Brianne Jenner heads to Hamilton. May Batherson will play for Las Vegas. And Kristen O'Neill will go to San Jose. New Country 89.1 Niagara traffic and weather next.
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7: We still have that collision, Highway 406 southbound at Westchester Avenue in St. Catharines. All lanes still remain closed, and we'll update you as that moves along. If you're in the area, I'd appreciate an update from you on the instant text line, if you will, at 905-732-0891. Rest of the routes in Niagara, green zones, problem-free and volume-free. The QE through Niagara is good. There's a few slow spots in around Stony Creek. You're busy over the Skyway Bridge, a red zone right now. Just volume, no accidents, and some volume as well through the west end of east end of Burlington. That is a Appleby Line area, but no accidents. Again, that's good news. At the canal right now, everything is available except for Queens, 10th Street Bridge, but soon to be available. It's on its way back down, and you got Carlton and Glendale on the rise, so hurry on over. 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
0: New Country 89.1, Niagara Pinpoint Weather.
1: Risk of thunderstorms today with up to 15 millimeters of rain possible by the time it's all said and done. A high of 28, but with that humidity feeling more like 36. Partly cloudy with chance of more thunderstorms tonight, an overnight low of 21. Risk of thunderstorms tomorrow morning into the afternoon, a high of 25, feeling like 32. And cloudy with a chance of showers on Friday, a high of 26. I'm Matt Latour.
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0: rained and then you knew it would be like 17 degrees.
1: Yeah, what happened to those days?
0: The good old days, we call those.
1: Mother Nature looking in your direction.
0: Yeah. She's been mean.
1: I want to thank Duncan. Duncan on the instant text line tells us that the 406 issue there at Westchester is right under the bridge.
0: Yeah, that's Chris Lucas just got in. She told me the same thing.
1: Yeah, heavily damaged transport truck and trailers involved there. So,
0: oof.
1: I hope it gets cleared before you get there, but that's a problem right there right now. It is a Wednesday, so we're kind of looking forward to the weekend. Maybe you got big plans. You have a World Cup beginning tomorrow.
0: Yeah.
1: So perhaps you want to have a few bevvies while you enjoy.
0: Okay.
1: Journal of Studies of Alcohol and Drugs says no more than one alcoholic beverage a day.
0: Does it say the size of the beverage? Because we talked about the taller boy about an hour ago.
1: That's three beers in one.
0: Yeah, I've seen wine glasses that can fit a wine bottle.
1: Yes. It's a true story. They didn't say how large or small the receptacle has to be. But they say men who have more than six drinks a week and women who have more than seven have a greater than 1 in 1,000 lifetime risk of dying from alcohol-related diseases or injuries.
0: Oh, my.
1: So be careful.
0: Okay. Water now, it is.
1: Do you get clumsy?
0: When I'm inebriated?
1: Yeah. Do you get wobbly?
0: No, I usually just sit somewhere. I don't really move.
1: Matt's melting into the chair.
0: I am. If I find a comfy couch while I've had a drink or five,
1: yeah.
0: That couch and I become good friends.
1: And Matt's going to stay the night. Absolutely. That's the safer route, no doubt about that. Josh Ross after Woman, Kane Brown now. It's New Country 89.1.

0: soon.
1: Niagara's New Country, 89.1. Scared of Getting Sober, Josh Ross for you at 8:16. It's going to be a warm day today. 28 degrees, that's where we're going to get. It's already 23 degrees. It's going to be warm and humid. And wet, you get thunderstorms going to kick up. 10 to 15 millimeters of rain, more rain and thunderstorms for this evening. Kind of the same forecast tomorrow, unsettled, warm, and humid. Full-on rain by Friday, and sunshine in 26 by Saturday. So there you go. We're getting it all here in June. It is summertime weather. World Cup begins quickly soon. Friday is, of course, first game for Canada. According to the latest poll, more than half of us aren't interested at all. Zero interest in soccer, in the World Cup. They don't care. Now, we'll be watching a few matches. I know that Angela and I have decided at some point to go down to Queen Victoria Park in Niagara Falls, right there by the Horseshoe Falls. They've got, of course, two big screens. They got the mobile kitchen, they got the license-covered patio, and of course, all the World Cup fun you'd expect. Don't have to go far, which is nice. It's in our own backyard. So just a trip down to Niagara Falls and get in with the throngs of people. I mean, as busy as it is in Niagara Falls, you know, heading into the end of June where summertime vacationers are coming, you've got World Cup vacationers now, so double the fun in Niagara Falls. Enjoy. Luke Combs, Sleepless in a Hotel Room, 8:17 on your Wednesday. 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
1: Good morning, I'm Matt Latour. Summer Screamers gets underway tonight at the First Ontario Performing Arts Centre. The first scary movie on display is Hokum, while a full list of movies being shown this month can be found at the PAX website. Tomorrow, one read, one STC is being held by the St. Catharines Public Library. Mayor Matt Sisko will sit down with Canadian award-winning author Terry Follis to discuss his latest book, The Marionette. The event starts at 6:30 p.m. at the St. Catharines Museum and Welland Canal Centre. In sports, over the next 48 hours, the River Lions host the Scarborough Shooting Stars tonight at the Meridian Center at 7, and tomorrow, if the weather cooperates, the Welland Jackfish will host the Brantford Red Sox at the Pond, first pitch just after 7. You can get all the details on these events and more at our website, niagaradailynews.ca. Just click on the 48 in the newsroom. I'm Matt Latour, and that's what's happening around Niagara.
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4: New Country 89.1, Niagara Bullseye Traffic.
5: Still had that collision, Highway 406 southbound, Westchester Avenue, St. Catharines, all lanes still remain closed. It's right under the bridge, tractor trailer is involved there, so a bit of a backlog stretch through that area. If you want to find another way around it, that might be a good idea. Rest of the routes through Niagara are well-traveled and problem-free. That's great news. Garden City Skyway, the QE through Niagara, well-traveled until you get to the Skyway Bridge. Toronto-bound QE over the bridge is busy, solid line right now, and some volume through the east end of Burlington from about Walker's Line beyond to beyond Brawny Road. If you're heading to the border right now, there's a few delays to tell you about. That is a 17-minute delay for cars to the States at the Rainbow Bridge. 14 minutes for trucks at the Lewiston-Queenston, and trucks back into Canada at the Peace Bridge have a 19-minute delay. And over at the canal, if you're heading there, looks like things are okay, except for Carlton Street Bridge, it's on its way up, and Glendale Avenue Bridge is raising as well. So hurry on over. More traffic in minutes.
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1: Risk of thunderstorms today with up to 15 millimeters of rain possible by the time it's all said and done. A high of 28, but with that humidity feeling more like 36. Partly cloudy with chance of more thunderstorms tonight, an overnight low of 21. Risk of thunderstorms tomorrow morning into the afternoon, a high of 25, feeling like 32. And cloudy with a chance of showers on Friday, a high of 26. I'm Matt Latour.
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Niagara's new country, 89.1. What good is a memory? It's Tyler Joel Miller for you at 8:27 now. Happy Wednesday. Going to be an unsettled day today. It's hard to know what to do when you got outside stuff. You're not sure what the weather is going to do. We know it's hot and humid for sure. Risk of a thunderstorm today as well. Could get 10 to 15 millimeters of some rain. Going to feel and stay warm. 28, feeling like 33. Tonight, only down to 21. Staying warm tonight for sure. Tomorrow, much of the same as today. So slightly a more chance of thunderstorms. Up to 60% for tomorrow. And rain by Friday. 22 degrees right now. So on the 20th of August, Keith Urban's coming into town. He's got his Yacht Rock album all set to go for Friday's release. It's kind of weird and kind of exciting at the same time. And I like how it came about because it wasn't a planned thing. Keith even said, quote, "None of this was preconceived. I never in a million years thought I would end up making a Yacht Rock record." But he's done it out of a sound check. He bought a new studio, as you'd expect him to do, and they wanted to kind of test it out. So they laid down a track, some covers, some Yacht Rock, rock and roll. And they liked it. And Keith liked it. So they did more and more and more. And now they got a whole album's worth. Comes out on Friday. You might want to pick it up. Don't we? This is Morgan Wallen's latest, New Country 89.

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1: Keeping you in the know from the newsroom again, here's Matt.
2: 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There's a couple bridge closures today and some tomorrow as well. I've got a list of all of them over at niagaradailynews.ca.
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Niagara's New Country, 89.1 Dwight Yoakam, Buck Owens, streets of Bakersfield, 8:35 on a Wednesday with Rob. We got some sun, yeah, mostly clouds and hot and humid. Thunderstorms coming in later on today as well. It's already 23 degrees on our way to 28. My thanks to Al Rollman, Habitat for Humanity Restore Operations Director. Spoke with us early this morning with good people doing cool stuff. Customer appreciation days are on. That goes Thursday through Saturday this week. So Saturday, they've got a big barbecue planned. All the stores around the area are going to have 30% off. Yeah. So if you're looking for that cool one item, I mean, they do great work. They've got a great showrooms and wonderful items in there. And as you know, each and every item that you buy, all the money that gets sold, everything goes right to the new build. So it's all about housing and Habitat for Humanity, the Restore's Customer Appreciation Days. Thanks to Al Rollman for joining us this morning. Betty, Carter Faith now, New Country 89.1.

0: from the Niagara Daily News.ca newsroom, this is What's Good in Niagara on New Country 89.1.
1: Good morning, I'm Matt Latour. A Canadian soccer player has wrapped up a journey from Toronto to Niagara Falls, all while juggling a soccer ball. 26-year-old Ronnie Bodick left the CN Tower on June 3rd with intentions to juggle a soccer ball all the way to the Horseshoe Falls ahead of the start of the FIFA World Cup. Bodick, who had double knee surgery last year, says it's been months of training to do this incredible feat.
2: It took about 6 months of planning. So I had to prepare my body, so be that, you know, the rehab exercises for my knee and then juggling 7 to 10K daily around my neighborhood just to get very good at it. But yeah, it took about 6 months of planning. Most of it was, you know, also finding a team and people who believed in the idea, because I wanted to also make a documentary out of it.
1: Despite being more difficult than he originally anticipated, Ronnie said he did not want to give up and is using that message for anybody paying attention to his journey.
2: I would say it's to challenge yourself by putting yourself outside your comfort zone. The best way to learn about yourself is to do difficult stuff like this.
1: Having arrived in the falls last night, Bodick had been approached by children, families, and curious bystanders who stopped to ask what he's doing and also cheer him on. And that's What's Good Niagara. Traffic into a New Country 89.1 Niagara Pinpoint Weather are next.
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5: All lanes still closed. 406 southbound at Westchester Avenue in St. Catharines, right under the bridge there. There's a tractor trailer involved in an earlier accident. Pretty big backlog right now. So if you can, steer clear of the area until things get cleared. If you're in the area, I'd appreciate an update if you have one at 905-732-0891. Rest of the routes in Niagara are problem-free. Green zones on the Garden City Skyway, the QE through Niagara. The Skyway Bridge is tight. You got volume right across that bridge and some volume through Burlington. Pretty heavy through the Appleby Line area, but no ongoing accidents. There's your good news. At the canal right now, you've got Lakeshore Road Bridge unavailable, and it will be for a little while now. Carlton Street Bridge is unavailable as well. 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
1: Risk of thunderstorms today with up to 15 millimeters of rain possible by the time it's all said and done. A high of 28, but with that humidity feeling more like 36. Partly cloudy with chance of more thunderstorms tonight, an overnight low of 21. Risk of thunderstorms tomorrow morning into the afternoon, a high of 25, feeling like 32. And cloudy with a chance of showers on Friday, a high of 26. I'm Matt Latour.
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15: Lonely night, neon bar, candlelight, mason jar, wishing time would stop. But it's almost 2 o'clock. 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I like the way we talk. 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
1: Niagara's New Country, 89.1, and Nate Holler, Ain't Like Me, 849. Happy Wednesday. It's going to be hot and humid and wet. Kind of messy today. Unsettled. Thunderstorms likely coming in. The same forecast for tomorrow. And then straight up rain by Friday. Cooling off a little bit, but sunshine returning on Saturday. Good news. So thanks to someone here on the instant text line. It said the tractor-trailer accident is backed up from the Westchester off-ramp beyond the 4th Avenue ramp. The Westchester area is a mess right now. The tow truck was on scene for the cab, but the trailer is still sitting there. There's a tractor-trailer involved there. It could be a while before it all cleans up. That from Ashley on the instant text line. Thanks for the update, and careful out there if you're trying to get to and from today. Not always easy. It's 90 minutes of continuous country that'll keep you company on a workday kickoff. New Riley Green, Think As You Drunk, New Country 89.1.

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1: Niagara's New Country, 89.1. It's 90 minutes of continuous country. Feels good for a workday Wednesday. Jason Aldean's new one is after Nate Smith and Fix What You Didn't Break. Niagara's New Country, 89.1.

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Niagara's new country, 89.1. Swing for Support Golf Tournament is coming up on Father's Day weekend. We'll tell you how you can get involved. They'll join us tomorrow morning at 7:30 with good people doing cool stuff. Don't miss it. In the meantime, it's Josh Ross on a different night. 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

Niagara's New Country 89.1 with two back-to-back shows last week. Luke Combs now has the record. The largest attendance for a country headliner in Toronto, over 100,000 people. Not bad at all. 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

Niagara's new country, 89.1. You could win more lottery tickets tomorrow morning with a round of This Is The End coming up at 7:40. That's your chance to play and win. You win the money, you could buy all kinds of beautiful things. It's Megan Maroney now on a workday kickoff, 90 minutes of continuous country. It's only on new country, 89.1.

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Mildly chaotic? 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

Ludacris, New Country, 89.1. Going back a few years with Jason McCoy, Born Again in Dixieland. Well, that's it for me. It's all I can do. Dave Devine is away. Bill Porter is in next. Jason Blaine is still to come. Right now, it's Morgan Wallen. I'm the problem. So I'll go. Enjoy your day. We'll talk tomorrow right here on New Country, 89.1. Peace.

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New Country at Work and Keith Urban with Carrie Underwood. That is The Fighter, a great combo of massive country stars there. How about this one? Lainey Wilson and John Mayer. Have you heard the new one? It's called Phone Keys Wallet. And Lainey Wilson says, quote, "I feel like a tornado with boots on half the time. And this song is really about finding somebody who's okay with that chaos." These titles are interesting these days, right? So we have that one from Lainey and Luke Bryan's Fish, Hunt, Golf, Drink. It's like one-word items with commas between them. I'm Bill Porter in for Dave Devine. Here's Love, Hate, Love, Owen Regling, New Country at Work.

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0: 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I don't make the rules.
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1: New country at work, that is Sasha. Hey, Mom, I made it. It's Bill Porter in for Dave Devine. A new word leaking into the dating lingo these days is wildflowering. Wildflowering. Any idea what it means? I'll tell you coming up. Dan and Shay, say so. 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

0: Father's Day. 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Give Dad what he really wants. 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
1: He's the best, Dad.
0: You could win your old man $200 in gas cards. 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Are you kidding me? 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Just text the keyword FATHER right now to 905-732-0891. 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
11: High of 28 today, feeling more like 36 with the Humidex. Partly cloudy tonight. Chance of showers and the risk of a thunderstorm overnight. Temperature falling to a low of 21. A mix of sun and cloud tomorrow with a 60% chance of showers in the morning. Risk of an early afternoon thunderstorm. High of 25, feeling more like 32. And for Friday, cloudy with a 60% chance of showers and a high of 26.

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0: New country at work, Jordan Davis, What My World Spins Around. Bill Porter in for Dave Devine this morning. If you're in the dating world, you may have heard this term recently, wildflowering. Yeah, it's a new dating buzzword. It's basically where single people intentionally relax labels and timelines for the sake of having fun and getting to know another person more casually. Wildflowering. I thought that was just being on Tinder. Isn't that what it's all about? I don't know. It's been a while since I've been in that world. Changed my mind. This is Riley Green, New Country at Work.
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1: Tinny Alarts, new country at work, back then, right now. Biopics seem to be popular these days, right? We've got the Michael Jackson one in theaters right now. There have been others recently that have done very well. And it sounds like Shania Twain all set to produce a biopic about her life for Sony. And they're going to call it simply Shania. And I mean, she's got quite the story to tell. I think this one's going to be big. We'll keep you posted on any word we get, when it's coming out, that sort of stuff. Corey Kent, Cole Wetzel, Rocky Mountain Low, new country at work.

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Kane Brown, new stuff from him here on New Country at Work. That is Woman with Bill Porter and for Dave Devine. Certainly starting to feel more like summertime as we work our way through your Wednesday. We've got UV index and humidex and those words popping up in our forecast again. 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

New country at work, the Washboard Union, never run out of road. I'm Bill Porter in for Dave Devine. Taylor Swift has landed herself on the Forbes 2026 list of America's richest self-made women. Oprah Winfrey, Kim Kardashian, and Beyonce also on the list. And I have a feeling with this new Toy Story 5 soundtrack song, she's going to be putting a few more dollars into that total amount. New country at work, here's

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0: Carter Faith, New Country at Work. That is Betty with Bill Porter in for Dave Devine. We already know that the Kelly Clarkson show will not be returning for another season. A few other shows on the chopping block include the latest Law & Order spinoff called Organized Crime, also Access Hollywood and Access Daily. Where are we going to get all that celebrity smut rumor stuff these days now without those ones, right? I'm sure there's lots of other choices for you if that's something that's important. Smoke, Zach McPhee, New Country at Work.
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Country at Work and Luke Bryan. Love you, miss you, mean it. I'm Bill Porter in for Dave Devine. He's on vacation this week, back next week. 1 in 7 people enjoy awkward situations. Isn't that strange? I think some people enjoy putting people in awkward situations. That's a different story, isn't it? Chevy Silverado, Bailey Zimmerman, New Country at Work. Why?

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Chad Brownlee, new country at work. Forever's got to start somewhere. Hey, if your workday feels like it is taking forever to get through, we've just about made it to one of those big workday milestones, your lunch hour just around the corner. Almost there. Don't tell on me, Jason Aldean. It's Bill Porter for Dave Devine. New country at work.

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1: Good afternoon, I'm Brandon Warby. 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Birchway Niagara announced that last week's used book sale, the largest in Canada, raised $200,000 this year, a new best. The money will be used to help provide shelter beds to women and children in the Niagara region looking to escape domestic violence. Three people are facing charges after Niagara Regional Police seized more than $270,000 worth of drugs during an investigation in Welland. Police say a search of a home near McAlpine Avenue and Hagar Street uncovered fentanyl, ecstasy, cocaine, cash, a credit card, a handgun, and brass knuckles. Ryan Wilson of St. Catharines, Eric Asantha of Welland, and Kristen Walker of Welland were arrested in connection with the investigation. Officers are still searching for a fourth suspect, 44-year-old Mitchell Channon of Welland. And a heads up for parents of DSBN students this afternoon. The board's website will be temporarily offline starting at 4:30 p.m. as system upgrades are completed. Work is anticipated to wrap up around 8:30 p.m. while board officials apologize for any inconvenience it may cause parents and students in the meantime. In sports, here's Matt Latour with NHL Playoff Fever.
2: While it's not the Stanley Cup Finals most people would have predicted, it's shaping up to be an all-timer. Last night's Game 4, which the Carolina Hurricanes won 5-3, was another prime example of what has made this series so fun to watch. Unpredictability. It was the Hurricanes who jumped out to a 3-1 lead before yet another comeback to tie the game by the Vegas Golden Knights, and then Carolina shut the door. That means we've seen multi-goal comebacks erased in each of the first four games in this series. If you're trying to predict what will happen tomorrow in Game 5, well, good luck. I'm Matt Latour. Playoff Fever returns at 4.
1: 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To baseball, the Jays wrap up their three-game set with the Phillies at Rogers Centre. And in the NBA Finals, the Knicks bring a 2-1 series lead into Game 4 against the Spurs at MSG. The next time you're scrolling through your phone, visit NiagaraDailyNews.ca and see what Niagara's talking about. 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
1: Mainly cloudy today with showers, the risk of a thunderstorm, a high of 28. Partly cloudy tonight, a chance of showers and the risk of a thunderstorm, low of 21. Thursday, a mix of sun and cloud, a chance of showers with the risk of a thunderstorm and a high of 29. And Friday, cloudy with a chance of showers and a high of 26. Currently, it's 24 degrees. 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

Russell Dickerson, new country at work, and Bill Porter in for Dave Devine. If you've got a blue Tacoma and it's got one of the V6 engines in it, it's probably worth a pretty penny. Pretty wild what these things are selling for these days. Everybody wants the old school trucks and engines, right? Beautiful things. Megan Maroney, new country at work. You stand

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Chesney, New Country at Work. Carry On with Bill Porter for Dave Devine. One in five of us have never flossed our teeth, and you don't have to lie to me. I'm not one of these everyday flossers. I'm with you. Not to say that I never do it, but I'm sure the dentists love hearing that statistic, right? Keeping them in business, no doubt. Singing in a Beer, Dallas Smith, New Country at Work.

0: Did we just play that song before the other country station? 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Yeah, that's our bad. 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

Langley with Morgan Wallen. New country at work, I can't love you anymore. Bill Porter in for Dave Devine. I was reading that back in 1911, the Bahamas almost became a part of Canada. Could you imagine? I'd have a for sale sign on my front yard right now if that was the case. Going to Bahamas. 3, 2, 1, Tucker Wetmore. New country at work.

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1: Just in time for the World Cup, Coors Light releasing a taller boy. Is a can that is stretched out to contain three beers. 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

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It's Bill Porter in for Dave Devine. It is that wonderful time of the day where we jam a whole lot of music into your work day, make the afternoon go by just that much quicker. 1 o'clock nonstop is on with Riley Green. 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

Rogers and Luke Bryan, New Country at Work. Your 1 o'clock nonstop is on. It's Bill Porter in for the vacationing Dave Devine. A whole lot of music on your radio for your Wednesday. Hope you're having a great day. It's Morgan Wallen's Just In Case, New Country at Work.

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1: High of 28 today, feeling more like 36 with the Humidex. Partly cloudy tonight. Chance of showers and the risk of a thunderstorm overnight. Temperature falling to a low of 21. A mix of sun and cloud tomorrow with a 60% chance of showers in the morning. Risk of an early afternoon thunderstorm. High of 25, feeling more like 32. And for Friday, cloudy with a 60% chance of showers and a high of 26.

0: 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Bank of Canada has held its benchmark interest rate steady in a fifth consecutive decision today as it tries to support a turbulent economy. 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

summertime vibes, courtesy of Kenny Chesney and Uncle Cracker. When the sun goes down, New Country at Work, your 1 o'clock nonstop continues. A whole lot of music for your Wednesday afternoon. And Bill Porter for Dave Devine. Tennille Arts, Don't Ruin Flowers. New Country at Work. Wow.

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1: 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A song we played first just hit the charts? 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Truly. I never saw that coming. 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

New Country at Work and Mackenzie Porter chasing tornadoes. It's Bill Porter, no relation, in for Dave Devine. This story about this Air Canada pilot that literally made a salary over the years of millions of dollars and flew like 900 international and domestic flights without proper licensing is like something out of a movie, isn't it? Absolutely wild. I wonder if there's going to be some sort of class action lawsuit down the road. Doesn't sound like people's safety was in jeopardy. He was just a bit of a fraud. Here's Kane Brown. It's not a-

13, Eric Church. Your 1 o'clock nonstop with Bill Porter and for Dave Devine. I'll be back in tomorrow. New country at work. Trinette coming up to finish off your work day for you. Hope it goes by quickly. Here's Thomas Rhett's new country.

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New Country Afternoons, Josh Stump, Johnny Walker, back to me. Really liking that one. We've got all the new music for you. Jason Aldean up after Riley Green, Worst Way, New Country Afternoons.

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Looking forward to new music from them. Their album Young will be out August the 21st. Josh Ross, Leave Me Too, New Country Afternoons.

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13: Mainly cloudy today with showers, the risk of a thunderstorm, a high of 28. Partly cloudy tonight, a chance of showers and the risk of a thunderstorm, low of 21. Thursday, mix of sun and cloud, a chance of showers with the risk of a thunderstorm and a high of 29. And Friday, cloudy with a chance of showers and a high of 26.

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I mean, it is country music, but if you happen to be on the road a lot, you know you can listen to us on iHeartRadio. 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

0: 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You've unlocked the ability to hear new music first by doing absolutely nothing except listening to us. Lucky you! 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

afternoon's Megan Maroney, Beautiful Things. Pretty cool that her album Cloud Nine features collabs with Ed Sheeran and Kacey Musgraves. And she's bringing her massive North American Cloud Nine tour to Toronto June the 20th, just 10 days away. Morgan Griffiths, Just Being Me, New Country Afternoons.

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0: Niagara's New Country 89.1. Brain strain to win a $25 gift card to Mitchell's Bakery and Marketplace. Can you answer this? A new study found the average person misses about 10% of this when they put on sunscreen. Text in your guess to 905-732-0891. A new study found the average person misses about 10% of this when they put on sunscreen. What do you think the answer is?
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16: 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Niagara Bullseye Traffic.
17: Already seeing an issue on the QEW. Niagara bound at Nikola Tesla in Hamilton. Four right lanes are affected because of a collision. Heavy backup is starting to fill in through there. The Queenston Street Bridge is unavailable. The Glendale Avenue Bridge is up. And at the border, the Rainbow cars to the US 20 minutes. The Peace Bridge cars to

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0: Mainly cloudy today with showers, the risk of a thunderstorm, a high of 28. Partly cloudy tonight, a chance of showers and the risk of a thunderstorm, low of 21. Thursday, a mix of sun and cloud, a chance of showers with the risk of a thunderstorm and a high of 29. And Friday, cloudy with a chance of showers and a high of 26.

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Luke Combs, Be By You. Brainstream to win that $25 gift card to Mitchell's Bakery and Marketplace. Think you know the answer to this? A new study found the average person misses about 10% of this when they put on sunblock. What do you think the answer is? You may call it sunscreen, sunblock. A new study found the average person misses about 10% of this when they put on sunscreen. Text in your guess, 905-732-0891. 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

country afternoons and some of your favorite country throwbacks. Little Texas, God bless Texas. Ella Langley, first she was choosing Texas. Now she's got I Can't Love You Anymore with Morgan Wallen. New country afternoons.

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Bailey Zimmerman, Chevy Silverado, Brain Strain. Our winner gets a $25 gift card to Mitchell's Bakery and Marketplace. And we asked, a new study found the average person misses about 10% of this when they put on sunscreen. What's the answer? It might surprise you. It surprised me. The answer is their face. A new study found the average person misses about 10% of their face when they put on sunblock. That's the first thing I put sunscreen on every day because I am a redhead, so I burn easily. I don't leave the house this time of year without putting at least some SPF on my face because otherwise I will regret it. But there's the answer. So remember, full face of sunscreen before you go out. New Country 89.1.

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7: Ongoing issues in Hamilton on the QEW, Niagara bound at Nikola Tesla. Four right lanes are blocked because of a collision. Expect a heavy delay through there. The Lakeshore Road Bridge is up. The Queenston Street Bridge is unavailable. The Mellonby Avenue Bridge is also up. And at the border, the Queenston-Lewiston trucks to the U.S. 15 minutes. The Peace Bridge cars to the U.S. 10 minutes. And trucks to Canada have a 40-minute wait. Traffic for Stephen Kanjar at the agency Niagara. Looking for a prime real estate opportunity? A 23-acre property just minutes from Highway 58, now available. Contact Stephen Kanjar at the agency Niagara. More traffic in minutes.
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New Country Afternoons, Dean Brody, A Man Without a Woman. I may have a bit of a problem. Iced coffee. This time of year, I just can't get enough of it. And this roasted hazelnut cold brew from Tim Hortons in particular has got its hold on me. I don't know what I'm going to do when it starts to get cold again. Actually, they do have a hot version now that I think of it. New Country Afternoons.

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1: Good afternoon, I'm Brandon Warby. Partly cloudy tonight, your New Country 89.1. Niagara Pinpoint weather details coming up. Niagara Regional Police continue to investigate a violent home invasion in St. Catharines that took place in March. Detectives say two 18-year-olds have now been arrested in connection with the March 13th incident. Jaden Kelly was arrested in Waterloo with assistance from Waterloo Regional Police, while Osiah Hutchinson was later arrested in Toronto with help from the Toronto Police. Both face multiple charges, including robbery with a firearm and forcible confinement and remain in custody. Investigators say the search is ongoing for two additional suspects. West Lincoln is putting down roots for a greener future. The township has secured just over $11,000 in funding from the Niagara Community Foundation to plant 38 native trees along the Smithville Nature Path. The project is designed to stabilize the nearby creek bank, improve stormwater absorption, and boost local biodiversity in an area prone to flooding. The planting is expected to take place this month with help from the West Lincoln Green Team and students from Smithville Christian High School. And Leon's Furniture is returning to its roots with the reopening of a flagship store in Welland, more than 117 years after the company first opened its doors in the city. The new 44,000-square-foot location on Niagara Street, across from the Seaway Mall, is set to officially welcome customers beginning July 9th. Company officials say the store celebrates Leon's history in Welland while introducing a modern shopping experience for customers across Niagara. The store is part of a larger 9.6-acre commercial development that will also feature several new businesses. In sports, here's Kennedy Freeman with NHL Playoff Fever.
2: The Stanley Cup Final shifts back to Carolina for Game 5 Thursday night after the Hurricanes down Vegas 5-3 Tuesday to even the championship at two games apiece. It's been a thrilling series so far, with two-goal leads disappearing in all four games and a combined 33 goals scored between the clubs, which ties for the third highest in Cup Final history. With the Canes now holding home ice advantage for two of the final three games, the Golden Knights will be looking to steal one on the road and move one step closer to their second Stanley Cup in 4 years. I'm Kennedy Freeman. Playoff Fever returns tomorrow morning at 8 o'clock.
1: CEBL tonight, the Niagara River Lions welcome the Scarborough Shooting Stars to the Meridian Center. Tip-off is at 7. The Jays wrap up their three-game set with the Phillies at Rogers Center. And in the NBA Finals, the Knicks bring a 2-1 series lead into Game 4 against the Spurs at Madison Square Garden. The next time you're scrolling through your phone, visit NiagaraDailyNews.ca and see what Niagara's talking about. 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
1: A few clouds tonight, a chance of showers with a low of 22. Thursday, mainly cloudy, a chance of showers and the risk of a thunderstorm, a high of 27. Friday, cloudy, a chance of showers with a high of 26. And Saturday, sunny with a high of 26. 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
1: New Country Afternoons, Josh Ross, scared of getting sober. 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He is classic dad joke dad. 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So I guess thanks, Dad, for all those dad jokes. Vincent Mason, wish you well. 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
10: There was an issue on the QEW, Niagara bound to Nikola Tesla in Hamilton. Looks like that has cleared. No other problems to report out there so far. Just lots of volume to deal with. The Queenston Street Bridge is unavailable. And at the border, the Rainbow cars to Canada and to the U.S. 10 to 15 minutes. The Peace Bridge trucks to Canada, a 30-minute wait. 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
10: A few clouds tonight, a chance of showers with a low of 22. Thursday, mainly cloudy, a chance of showers and the risk of a thunderstorm, a high of 27. Friday, cloudy, a chance of showers with a high of 26. And Saturday, sunny with a high of 26.

New Country Afternoons, Morgan Wallen, Lies, Lies, Lies. Kenny Chesney will be sharing, of course, his classics, but some new music, too, as his residency at the Sphere with dates this month and next month. Here he is with his newest, Carry On, New Country Afternoons.

afternoons, Clay Walker. If I could make a living out of loving you. Riley Green. I told somebody the name of this song the other day and they didn't believe me. Think as you drunk. New Country Afternoons.

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1: New Country Afternoons. The Recklaws grew up on a farm. They're certainly going to see lots of farmland as they head across Canada with the Hometown Heroes Tour, along with Dean Brody, including a stop at Bronx and Tonks Rodeo and Country Music Festival happening near Ottawa at the end of August. Kane Brown Woman, New Country Afternoons.

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13: There's a new issue on the QEW. Toronto bound at Burl Oak and Burlington. The left lane is blocked because of a collision. The Glendale Avenue Bridge is up, and at the border at the Peace Bridge, trucks to Canada have a 30-minute wait. 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

Country Afternoons. If you're looking for a new style, well, Carter Faith says she loves Love Shack Fancy because it's so feminine, and her own style she describes as pretty boho and vintage inspired. So maybe pick it out if that sounds good for you. Here she is with Betty on New Country Afternoons.

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1: Good afternoon, I'm Brandon Warby. Partly cloudy tonight, your New Country 89.1 Niagara Pinpoint weather details coming up. A major drug investigation in Welland has resulted in three arrests and the seizure of more than $270,000 worth of illegal drugs. Niagara Regional Police say officers executing a search warrant at a home near McAlpine Avenue and Hagar Street found fentanyl, cocaine, ecstasy, cash, and a handgun and other items. Ryan Wilson of St. Catharines, along with Welland residents Erica Santa and Kristen Walker, have been charged in connection with the case. Investigators are continuing to search for 44-year-old Mitchell Channon of Welland, who is wanted in relation to the investigation. The Birchway Book Ride has reached a new milestone in 2026. Birchway Niagara says last week's used book sale, recognized as the largest of its kind in Canada, raised a record-breaking $200,000. Proceeds from the event will help fund shelter beds and support services for women and children across Niagara who are fleeing domestic violence. And bridge maintenance and inspections will mean a series of temporary closures this week. The Allenberg Bridge and Queenston Street Bridge will be closed to all vehicle and pedestrian traffic from 9 a.m. to 4 p.m. tomorrow. The Main Street Bridge will also be closed during those same hours on June 11th for bridge maintenance work. Drivers and pedestrians are being urged to plan ahead and use alternate routes while crews complete the work. In sports CEBL action tonight, the Niagara Riverlions welcome the Scarborough Shooting Stars to the Meridian Center. Tip-off is at 7 o'clock. The Jays wrap up their three-game set with the Phillies at Rogers Center. And in the NBA Finals, the Knicks bring a 2-1 series lead into Game 4 against the Spurs at MSG. The next time you're scrolling through your phone, visit NiagaraDailyNews.ca and see what Niagara's talking about. 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
1: A few clouds tonight, a chance of showers with a low of 22. Thursday, mainly cloudy, a chance of showers and the risk of a thunderstorm, a high of 27. Friday, cloudy, a chance of showers with a high of 26. And Saturday, sunny with a high of 26. 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

0: 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Not to brag, but it's almost like we're really good at this or something. 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

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I'm Trinette. It's been nice to be back on the golf course. 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
4: Ongoing issues on the QEW Toronto bound at Burl Oak in Burlington. The HOV lane is blocked because of a collision. Expect heavy delays there. The Glendale Avenue Bridge is up, and at the border, the Rainbow cars to the U.S. 10 minutes. The Peace Bridge trucks to Canada, a 20-minute wait. Traffic for Stephen Kanjar at the agency Niagara. A 5,000-square-foot building, no hydro bill, 23 acres of redevelopment potential, and a motivated seller. Contact Stephen Kanjar at the agency Niagara. More traffic in minutes.
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4: A few clouds tonight, a chance of showers with a low of 22. Thursday, mainly cloudy, a chance of showers and the risk of a thunderstorm, a high of 27. Friday, cloudy, a chance of showers with a high of 26. And Saturday, sunny with a high of 26.

New Country Afternoon, Zach Topps out of Sanity. Looked like some great crowds for Luke Combs shows recently. Had some friends that went and said that they absolutely loved it. I have still yet to see Luke Combs live. Someday, though. Here he is with Back in the Saddle, New Country Afternoons.

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New Country Afternoons. That's Randy Houser's Running Out of Moonlight. Cody Johnson getting set to release his next album, Banks of the Trinity. It'll be out coming June 26th. And recently gave fans a sneak peek at his upcoming country rap single called Horseback, a little bit different than this one, The Fall. New Country Afternoons.

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New Country Afternoons, Jade Eagleson, Rodeo Queen. I'm Trinette. We've been doing some home renos. I've uncovered some old tile and tin that they put on our house. It's an old farmhouse that was built in the late 1800s, but never found anything like this. A woman was shocked to find 20 sticks of dynamite in her garage freezer. Haven't come across anything like that yet. What's the wildest thing you've found in your house? Let me know. Send me a text. Here's Stella Lefty, Boston, New Country Afternoons. On a

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18: We had an issue on the QEW Toronto bound at Burl Oak. Looks like that has cleared up. You will still find slowdowns there. Seeing a new problem on the QEW Toronto bound at Mississauga Road. In Mississauga, the left lane is blocked because of a stalled vehicle. The Lakeshore Road and Allenberg bridges are up. And at the border, the Peace Bridge trucks to Canada have a 20-minute wait. 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

Country Afternoons. Country Music Association of Ontario. Fans' choice right there. That's Owen Ringling. Love, Hate, Love. Megan Maroney, Beautiful Things. New Country Afternoons.

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1: Good afternoon, I'm Brandon Warby. Partly cloudy tonight, your New Country 89.1 Niagara Pinpoint weather details coming up. Niagara Regional Police continue to investigate a violent home invasion in St. Catharines that took place in March. Detectives say two 18-year-olds have now been arrested in connection with the March 13th incident. Jaden Kelly was arrested in Waterloo with assistance from Waterloo Regional Police, while Osiah Hutchinson was later arrested in Toronto with help from the Toronto Police. Both face multiple charges, including robbery with a firearm and forcible confinement and remain in custody. Investigators say the search is ongoing for two additional suspects. West Lincoln is putting down roots for a greener future. The township has secured just over $11,000 in funding from the Niagara Community Foundation to plant 38 native trees along the Smithville Nature Path. The project is designed to stabilize the nearby creek bank, improve stormwater absorption, and boost local biodiversity in an area prone to flooding. The planting is expected to take place this month with help from the West Lincoln Green Team and students from Smithville Christian High School. And Leon's Furniture is returning to its roots with the reopening of a flagship store in Welland, more than 117 years after the company first opened its doors in the city. The new 44,000-square-foot location on Niagara Street, across from the Seaway Mall, is set to officially welcome customers beginning July 9th. Company officials say the store celebrates Leon's history in Welland while introducing a modern shopping experience for customers across Niagara. The store is part of a larger 9.6-acre commercial development that will also feature several new businesses. In sports CEBL action tonight, the Niagara River Lions welcome the Scarborough Shooting Stars to the Meridian Center. Tip-off is at 7 o'clock. The Jays wrap up their three-game set with the Phillies at Rogers Center. And in the NBA Finals, the Knicks bring a 2-1 series lead into Game 4 against the Spurs at MSG. The next time you're scrolling through your phone, visit NiagaraDailyNews.ca and see what Niagara's talking about. 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
1: A few clouds tonight, a chance of showers with a low of 22. Thursday, mainly cloudy, a chance of showers and the risk of a thunderstorm, a high of 27. Friday, cloudy, a chance of showers with a high of 26. And Saturday, sunny with a high of 26. 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

Country Afternoons, Ella Langley, Morgan Wallen, I Can't Love You Anymore. I'm Trinette. I've loved Ian Brody's music ever since he released Wildflower, and can't believe that his 10th studio album now. Two albums, in fact, double album. First one out June 26th. Here is Dean Brody, A Man Without a Woman, New Country Afternoons.

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afternoons, Blake Shelton, Texas. He's done with his shows in Vegas, but may still be there because Gwen Stefani still has a few more left with No Doubt at the Sphere. George Burge, Luke Bryan, Ride, Ride, Ride, New Country Afternoons.

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5: Still finding some slow spots on the QEW, just dealing with volume. There are no collisions to report. The Carleton Street Bridge is up, and at the border, the Rainbow Cars to Canada at 10 minutes, the Peace Bridge Trucks to Canada, a 20-minute wait. 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

afternoons. Morgan Griffiths, just being me. I'm Trinette, heading out of here for now. I wish you well. Here's Vincent Mason. Talk to you tomorrow on New Country Afternoons.

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clouds tonight, a chance of showers with a low of 22. Thursday, mainly cloudy, a chance of showers and the risk of a thunderstorm, a high of 27. Friday, cloudy, a chance of showers with a high of 26. And Saturday, sunny with a high of 26.

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